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95.5 The Vibe. I am Kristen Torres. It is Monday, and it's the 5 o'clock hour. It's officially quitting time. So we're going to check in with you right now. Traffic coming up. See how the roads are looking for the drive home. But first, my job is to keep the energy high for the drive home. So I got Rihanna for you, teaming up with Drake on 95.5 The Vibe.

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1: The latest on your commute with traffic right now on Old School 95.5 The Vibe.
2: Police and emergency vehicles are still on the scene of a crash with an injury in North Reno on 395 southbound near Lemon Drive, and they're still working to clear a crash with an injury reported in Minden at 395 and State Route 88. Delays are reported on 395 northbound from Clear Acre to Panther. From the Right Now Traffic Center, I'm the Saxman.
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0: 95.5 The Vibe. You guys, I just saw a new report that said the average American is spending $397 every single weekend on summer activities, like dining out, going to the movies, hanging out with friends, like barbecues, whatever. 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

0: It's your home for classic hip-hop and R&B, 95.5 The Vibe. That was Joe with I Wanna Know. And yep, I have that song burned on a CD somewhere in my car. I'm Kristen, and I got Tony for you with 95.5 The Vibe.
1: Yes. 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

95.5 The Vibe. I am Kristen Torres hanging out with you on your Monday. Gosh, it's going to be here before you know it. Chance the Rapper live in concert at the Grand Sierra Resort. If you want your free tickets, I'll tell you how to get them right after J-Lo with 95.5 The Vibe.

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1: CHP reports a collision with an injury near Truckee on State Route 267 just north of Martis Peak Road. Heavy traffic's reported in Reno on 395 northbound from Clear Acre to Panther, as well as on McCarran Boulevard north between 395 and Bering. From the Right Now Traffic Center, I'm the Saxman.

0: 95.5 Vibe. I'm Kristen Torres. That's it for me today. I got to get out of here. You know what I like to do? You know what I do on my free time? When I have a weekend with a whole lot of fun, hanging out with friends. We went to Wild Island. I mean, we had a lot of fun this weekend. So now guess what? I have a lot of laundry and a lot of chores to do. So I'm going to go home and get on it. But I'll see you back here tomorrow. Love you, Vibe Nation.
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The superstar singer Ariana Grande, who, by the way, had back-to-back sold-out shows out here, she is on tour and she wants to pay it forward. That's why she's paying for people's therapy and she's focused on music industry workers, obviously taking care of her crew. And this is happening through her foundation. I love this. You got to take care of the people who take care of you.

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1: All right, we all need to get ready because we're about to get humbled, Camilo. I found this article talking about the 10 smartest cities in the world. We're not going to break down every single city, but we are going to talk about some of them. Let me ask you, Camilo, what city in our country do you think made it to the list?
2: I don't know about what city, but New York better be on that list, okay? And just add Miami there too. Why not?
1: Wrong, wrong, wrong. Okay, so in this article in CNBC, they were reporting on a study that was done by IMD and basically how they were able to determine the smartest cities in the world. It was based off technology and how that benefits people's quality of life. Okay, so let's just focus on the top three. I can tell you right now, no U.S. city made the top 10 list. Okay, so that's the unfortunate part, which is why I said we're going to get humbled right now. So let's focus on the top three. Canberra, Australia. Whoa. Number two, Oslo, Norway. And at number one, Zurich. Katrina, be the producer. How do I say that?
3: This is why we're not on the smartest list, Nessa.
1: Exactly.
3: It's Zurich.
1: Yes, duh. Sorry, I'm having a brain moment right now. Zurich, Switzerland, and number one, and no U.S. city is in the top 10 list at all.
2: Wow, they're trying to call us dumb over here. Hold up.
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1: Check it out.
0: Swipe left. Do not date.
2: Okay, so you're not going back on a second date with this person because you decided to swipe left on them. Where did they mess up? Talk to me. Who's this?
3: Oh, hi, Nessa. It's Nikki.
2: Hey, Nikki. Okay, so why did you decide to swipe left?
3: Because, okay, so I had this date with this guy, and he tells me he forgets his wallet, right? And I'm like, okay, no worries. You know, I'll cover it. No worries. But when I get back from the bathroom, I caught a glimpse of his phone, and he was bragging to his friends in a group chat about how I fell for his forgot my wallet act.
2: No. And oh, he's cheap.
3: He's cheap and he's a jerk, and I can't even believe, I wish I could get that time back. I wish I could get the money back.
2: Did you,
3: you know?
2: Wait, did you confront him right then and there, or how did it wrap up the date?
3: I felt weird about it. So I, you know, we just said goodbye and I, you know, and he called again too.
2: Ew, are you kidding me?
3: No, he wanted to go out again.
2: So does he know for sure the reasoning or no? Or does he just think you just decided not to go out with him just for whatever reason?
3: Let's say I went out with somebody and they were nice, you know, but they just weren't for me. I'd be nice about it. You know what I mean? This guy, I didn't care. I was just like, nope, sorry. I'm just not interested. You're not, you know, like move on.
2: A part of me wishes that you would have confronted him and told him how cheap he was and to run back and tell his little friends that they're cheap too. But I get it. You are, you know, more level-headed and, you know, right than I am.
3: Well, you know, now that you're talking about it, I feel like I should go back. I should contact him and tell him that I know all about it.
2: No.
3: But no. I'm just going to leave it alone. I'm going to leave it alone.
4: We're not against rap. We're not against rappers. But we are against those thugs.

Chris Brown's going to be here with Usher. You know they're on tour, all right? That's happening this Friday and Saturday. And despite all the legal troubles facing Chris Brown right now, he did post some positive words, something we could all apply in our lives. He said, life is going to pull and push you in different directions. Just remember who you are and trust

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2: Ooh, this might be a hack, Camilo. Well, first off, let's just address what we've been talking about. The cost of living is through the roof, okay? People have been feeling it left and right, and I just don't see an end to this happening anytime soon. So our friend, her name is Vivian Tu. She's this huge TikToker, Camilo. She goes by Your Rich BFF. I had a chance to have a conversation with her on my podcast. Love Vivian Tu. Anyways, she talked about how she did not have to buy groceries for 2 years because she went on 6 dates a week. Basically, wow, hustling the game to make sure that she can eat with somebody else's money.
3: Scamming. I call it scamming.
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4: We're JJ Fat, and we're here to rock. Rhymes like ours could never be stopped. C is three of us, and I know we're fresh. Party rockers, non-stop us, and our names are deaf. C, the J is for just, the other for jamming. The F is for fresh, A-N-D, deaf. Behind the turntables is DJ Train. Mixing and scratching is the name of the game. Now here's a little something about nosy people. It's not real hard, it's plain and simple, baby D.

0: flight times from here to LA could be cut in half. That means you could possibly get there in 3 hours. It's a little suspect for me, but hey, I'm open to the idea. The Federal Aviation Administration is proposing to lift the ban on overland supersonic flights from 1973. So if this gets approved, flights from here to LA would be 3 hours. That is so quick. I don't know. I wouldn't be on a first flight testing this out. I don't think I'm ready to be a guinea pig for this. But I like the idea. That counts for something.
1: In the military, the mission was clear. 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

0: It's time for I'm Over It.
1: Here is your safe space to vent about whatever, anything that's bothering you, okay? I mean, I'm basically your therapist right now, even though I probably won't give you great advice. This is I'm Over It, and I got Tiffany on the line. What's going on?
2: I'm over people being late. I can't handle it anymore, Nessa. It's making me crazy. We have a friend, let's call her Julie, okay. And she's always late. She's late. Like, we have a reservation for dinner. You know, we're all waiting to order, and she just kind of saunters in like, oh, hey, guys, sorry, something came up. I mean, something always comes up. And last week we went to a movie. I mean, movies don't wait for you. They don't wait. And, like, we're missing the movie. And she just walks in. She's like, oh, sorry, guys, don't worry about it. I'm sure nothing happened.
1: Well,
2: 15 minutes into the movie? Yeah, something happened, I'm sure. It's just, it's so disrespectful. I'm so tired of waiting. You know, time is precious, right?
1: And you know what? I just think when someone wastes your time all the time, they have no respect for your time. That's just what it is.
2: Yeah,
1: you might have
2: true.
1: To think twice about your friendship, because clearly they don't care about your feelings or your time. And that's the one thing we can never get back in life. Time.
2: Yes, time is precious.

Eminem selling off his sneakers for a good cause. He's auctioning off 117 pairs of shoes with his autograph on it. And the money's actually going to benefit his foundation, which will support disadvantaged and at-risk youth in his hometown of Detroit.

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1: Teen drinking is very bad. Yo, I got a fake ID though. Yeah.

0: Lisa on air.
1: Best piece of advice you would give to your daughter who's a young adult right now in college, Camilla, when it comes to dating?
2: Don't date at all.
1: All right, how about this? Some love advice that we all need to remember. So the actress Megan Fox, famously known from the movie Transformers, gave some love advice to E! News saying, basically, don't waste your energy on relationships because they will drain you.
2: I can see it, man. I can see it.
1: And you could tell she really means this because this is after the fact that she called off the engagement to her fiance, Machine Gun Kelly. And, you know, anytime you go through a breakup, you just start wondering, like, why did I waste all that time on that relationship? You probably saw the red flags early on, but you try to look past it.
2: That's why I said, don't date, stay single and happy.
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0: Nessa on air. Now it's time for Confess with Ness.
1: Okay, so I want to hear about this again, all right? Something you've never shared with anybody else. That is the whole point of this segment right here called Confess with Ness. And Alex, I got you on the line. What's this confession about?
2: Nessa, I just want to make sure this is a safe space. No judgment, right?
1: Absolutely. No judging.
2: Okay, so Nessa, I have been stealing my neighbor's Wi-Fi for months.
1: Oh, this is genius. Genius. Listen, with the way things are going right now, the cost of everything being up, I'm not mad at this.
2: Okay, good. Thank you.
1: So how are you doing it? Share the secret.
2: All right. So listen, it started when I moved in and noticed their network wasn't blocked. It was open. You didn't need a code. It wasn't secure. So I thought, you know what? I'm just going to move in and I'm going to log on just until I get mine set up. But, you know, a few months go by, no one said anything to me, and here we are.
1: And saving money. Do you think you're ever going to get caught up with this?
2: I mean, I hope not. I hope I don't get caught up in it.
1: I hope not. How much money do you think you could save in a year after doing all this?
2: I actually did the math. I mean, we're talking like almost $100 a month. I mean, that's $1,200.
1: That is a lot of money. Keep up the good work, Alex.

LeBron James runs the NBA, right? Nessa on air. At this point, I think we're all relieved finally that we know LeBron James is going to be playing for the 76ers. What I do find interesting, because obviously that's in Philly, right? Word is that he's going to be living actually in New York City and commuting every single day. I don't know how New Yorkers are going to feel about that.

0: Nessa on air.
1: You want your marriage to last, E Styles? I need you to take notes. I'm about to tell you some things that you should never, ever say to your partner if you want it to survive. You ready?
2: I'm ready.
1: Ugh, you care about so-and-so more than me.
2: Never say that.
1: That's not true. You're being ridiculous.
2: I do say that.
1: Not a good sign for you. Okay, you should also avoid saying this. I told you so.
2: I don't say that in those words, but yeah, you got the picture.
1: It's not looking good so far for you, E Styles, okay? How about this? You should avoid saying you're always wrong.
2: Never say that. Never.
1: You know why, E Styles? Because your wife is always right.
2: Happy wife, happy life.
3: Hold up. So what you're saying is, I'm always getting freaky again. I'm

0: Vanessa on air.
1: Camilo, let's find out if your relationship is on the rocks right now. Are you ready to be so vulnerable for the tri-state, for everybody that's listening to us?
2: Let's go.
1: How often are you calling and texting your wife?
2: Oh, that's easy. That's every day. Like, you know, at least every 2 hours.
1: Okay, the love is still there. I'm so proud of you, Camilo. I was reading this article. It was on Study Finds, and they were talking about, you know, people losing that spark in a relationship. And a lot of times you can tell if it's gone, if the calling and texting has substantially decreased. For example, they were talking about new relationships.

0: apps and how people on average spend about 41 minutes on the phone during the day. That's usually happening during the honeymoon period. But then that number substantially decreases to just 19 minutes. So that is, you know, a drastic change in the communication, which could be a clear indicator that things aren't going the way they're supposed to go. Or maybe you need to spice it up a little bit.
1: Yeah, spice it up.

And the movie Obsession got beat out by Toy Story 5. It became the highest grossing film this year. It already passed $1 billion at the global box office. Kids are running the game, all right?

0: Nessa on air.
1: Do you hate it when your boss hits you up before or after work hours? Well, then this is for you, employees versus employers, okay? So there's this new California bill, which is called Right to Disconnect. And if it gets passed, it's going to allow workers the right to ignore after-hours calls from their employers. And this is according to USA Today. And the bill, listen to this, would allow employees to file a complaint, a violation with the California Labor Commissioner, which could possibly be punishable by a fine. Katrina, be the producer. Where was this bill when we did once upon a time work in California?
2: I don't know, Nessa. I just ignore you at all hours of the day. It doesn't matter if it's during work or after work.
1: Thanks. See? You have no respect for me. What is happening right now?
3: So, you're a philosopher?
4: Yes. Yes. Yes. Yes. Yes.

0: 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A lot of MCs like to use the word dramatical. Fresh for 88, you suckers.
1: Momino's hits and hip hop on your speaker.
2: Any night, any day.
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0: Marvel world when it comes to Black Panther. Yes, the film's director, Ryan Coogler, announced that the actor David Johnson is going to be in the next Black Panther installment. And he's actually going to be playing the son of the late Chadwick Boseman's character in the film. I'm excited for this. And it is expected to be out in 2028. I mean, we got to wait a little bit, but I'm sure it's going to be good.
1: In the military, the mission was clear. You knew what to do. Now, the mission has changed. Stepping into civilian life isn't about finding a job. It's finding your purpose.
2: I wanted a career that would leverage the skills and discipline I gained in the military. 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

0: Lisa on air.
1: All right, name me some reasons why your wife would cheat on you, Camilo.
2: Oh, wow. I go broke?
1: All right, here are the top reasons why a woman might end up cheating in a relationship. All right? If she's feeling neglected emotionally.
2: Yeah, that'll drive a woman crazy.
1: Not being satisfied in the bedroom.
2: Ooh, that should be on your top three list.
1: Cheating because she wants to get some relief from the stress because her husband, boyfriend, partner, whoever is stressing her all the way out.
2: That's not right, Nessa. That's not right.
1: This isn't based on me. This was a compilation on Lad Bible and they just reported on it. So Camilo, I'm giving you hints that you just might want to double check everything's good at home.
2: Nessa, I'm taking my wifey out to dinner right after this.

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4: Well, good morning and happy Tuesday. Already seeing a few slowdowns out on Northern Nevada roads as we get you started on your Tuesday commute. Seeing that traffic pick up I-80 eastbound right now between the Nugget Resort and USA Parkway. Also a little bit of congestion in both directions at the Nugget Avenue overpass in Sparks. Everything else is in the clear. Please buckle up and drive safely. From the Right Now Traffic Center, I'm Kristen Snow.

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12: Back in 2019, I made a documentary for HBO called One Nation Under Stress. And what was true then is still true now. Money and financial problems are consistently ranked as the number one cause of stress in the United States. And a brand new study out of the Mayo Clinic found that worrying about money may age the heart even faster than traditional risk factors. Unlike an acute stressor, such as a short-term work deadline or a brief illness, financial strain is often chronic and ongoing. And because money affects so many aspects of daily life, financial stress can be difficult to escape. Even so, financial stress does not mean you're doomed. It just means you need to double down on the things you know are good for heart health: diet, exercise, sleep, and of course, not smoking. I'm Dr. Sanjay Gupta, helping you live a better life.
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15: Well, good morning. Happy Tuesday. Not much change out on Northern Nevada roads as we do get you started on your Tuesday travel. If you're heading eastbound, we do have some heavy traffic and slowing between Sparks Boulevard and USA Parkway. All other Northern Nevada roads have a green light. Drive safely from the Right Now Traffic Center. I'm Kristen Snow.

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0: Good morning. Continuing to see a few slowdowns. Right now, 395 south out of the North Valleys with some slow and go at Golden Valley. We do get a bit of a clearing and traffic picks up again southbound at Audi. Seeing some slowdowns north McCarran between Sullivan and Rock, but only in that eastbound lane. Both directions of the Nugget Avenue overpass also seeing some congestion this morning and a bit heavier traffic northbound south McCarran between Greg Street and Nugget Avenue. From the Right Now Traffic Center, I'm Kristen Snow.
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12: Back in 2019, I made a documentary for HBO called One Nation Under Stress. And what was true then is still true now. Money and financial problems are consistently ranked as the number one cause of stress in the United States. And a brand new study out of the Mayo Clinic found that worrying about money may age the heart even faster than traditional risk factors. Unlike an acute stressor, such as a short-term work deadline or a brief illness, financial strain is often chronic and ongoing. And because money affects so many aspects of daily life, financial stress can be difficult to escape. Even so, financial stress does not mean you're doomed, just means you need to double down on the things you know are good for heart health: diet, exercise, sleep, and of course, not smoking. I'm Dr. Sanjay Gupta, helping you live a better life.
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13: Now seems as good a time as any to remind you, you don't always have to take healthy habits to the extreme. Not only are you unlikely to stick with something that's difficult, even if you can keep it up, it's probably going to be to the detriment of something else. And chances are that something else is more important. So if you're on a quest to improve your health, I promise the basics are going to take you much further. I'm talking about diet, try and be as plant-based as possible, exercise, meaning multiple rounds of cardio and strength training, and sleep. For most people, 7 to 9 hours a night. I'd like to think of these things as sort of a three-legged stool, right? If you're not doing any one of them, it's really hard to keep balanced with the others. The key here is you don't have to strive for perfection. Doing anything is going to be better than nothing. I'm Dr. Sanjay Gupta, helping you live a better life.
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0: Com. How we doing, Vibe Nation? How we feeling? Happy Tuesday. It is not a joke. We are into the work week. It's not a fluke. And I thank you so much for bringing the Midday Getaway along with you. 829-0955, the number to the Vibe Studio. Yes, go ahead. Reach out. Give me a call. I would love to hear how your Tuesday workday is treating you. 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Tag us in photos. Tag us in videos. Slide into those DMs. Tell us all about your Tuesday workday. Going to be another hot one today, looking at 100 degrees, so take care of yourself. 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We got a lot going on today, a lot going on here in Northern Nevada. Spider-Man, a brand new day, breaking box office records. 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Let's have a great Tuesday.
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1: The Midday Getaway on Reno's Old School 95.5 The Vibe. You know, the Reno Aces have a 6:35 first pitch tonight out at Greater Nevada Field. The El Paso Chihuahua is going to be out there. It's going to be a good game. What if you go out there? As a matter of fact, we're going to send you out there, okay? You win a plus one. Let's get some tickets going your way. Matter of fact, why don't we just do a family four-pack? Doesn't that sound better? That sounds a lot better, right? Let's do that. A family four-pack of tickets for you to go see the Reno Aces take on the El Paso Chihuahuas tonight. It is also Taco Tuesday. You don't want to miss Taco Tuesday. It's going to be a lot of fun. Feast on some tacos. Tuesday's like, in my opinion, the hardest day. Tuesday is the real hump day, just in my opinion. So let's get you hooked up with some tickets. Coming up later on.
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11: 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Body weight workouts, when you do them the right way, can be really effective. Strength and conditioning specialist Dana Santis told us, with body weight training, you create progressive overload by changing joint angles, adding instability, or choosing more challenging variations of the same exercise. Two other factors driving progressive overload are time under tension and muscular fatigue. That means the amount of time your muscles are engaged during a movement, the slower the movement, the harder it will be until you reach the point where you can't do another rep with good form. You want to stop before you collapse. Also, remember this, pay attention to your breath. So important. Breathe out when you exert force. I'm Dr. Sanjay Gupta, helping you live a better life.
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95.5 The Vibe, Kanye West going on tour. We're going to send you out to New Orleans on an all-expenses-paid trip. 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

0: for all things hip-hop and R&B. Hopefully all the kids enjoying this last full week of summertime, because back-to-school season is here in all Washoe County schools, going back to school next week. It hurts to say that, honestly, because like my little inner child would hate to go back to school so early on in August. It never seemed like I did back when I was in school. It seemed like I didn't go back to school almost until September, but you know what? Times change, right? Well, check this out, man. We're going to hook you up with some back-to-school supplies. Yes, we're going to hook you up with $1,000 to get you those back-to-school supplies. In the back-to-school giveaway, 5 winners, each taking home $1,000. If you're a teacher, if you're a student, if you're a parent, y'all need it. We got it, all right? $1,000 in the back-to-school giveaway. 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
16: Now seems as good a time as any to remind you, you don't always have to take healthy habits to the extreme. Not only are you unlikely to stick with something that's difficult, even if you can keep it up, it's probably going to be to the detriment of something else. And chances are that something else is more important. So if you're on a quest to improve your health, I promise the basics are going to take you much further. I'm talking about diet. Try and be as plant-based as possible. Exercise, meaning multiple rounds of cardio and strength training. And sleep. For most people, 7 to 9 hours a night. I'd like to think of these things as sort of a three-legged stool, right? If you're not doing any one of them, it's really hard to keep balanced with the others. The key here is you don't have to strive for perfection. Doing anything is going to be better than nothing. I'm Dr. Sanjay Gupta, helping you live a better life.
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0: Up in R&B, Spider-Man, A Brand New Day, breaking box office records, beating out The Avengers Endgame, which honestly I thought was a record that was going to stand for a very, very, very long time. It only took since, I don't know, how long was that? Like 5-6 years ago now already? Crazy to believe, but Spider-Man, A Brand New Day, crushing it, coming in just behind The Odyssey, which, okay, The Odyssey's cool, but who doesn't love superheroes? And my thing was too, I did not see hardly any advertisements for Spider-Man, A Brand New Day. Part of me was like, oh, they're just going to throw in another installment. It's just going to be a copy and paste movie. Apparently not. Apparently, our thirst for another Marvel movie is so great. We are so thirsty for another movie. We all flocked to the theaters, me included. I really enjoyed the movie. Tom Holland, Zendaya, all did a great job. What a great flick. I can't wait till it comes out on streaming, personally, because I'm just going to rewatch it and rewatch it and rewatch it. Why not?
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0: School 95.5 The Vibe. I'm Brad Vincent, hanging out with you until 3 o'clock. Hey, the phone lines are up. I'd love to talk to you. 829-0955. Definitely go ahead and reach out. Tell me all about your Tuesday workday. So, Travis Kelce getting some heat right now from fans and non-fans alike, saying he looks more like Jason Kelce. He probably had a lot of fun on his honeymoon, just getting recently married to Taylor Swift inside Madison Square Garden. Hey, come on. Like, he had a good offseason. He'll work it off.
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6: What are the chances you are listening to this while drinking a nice hot cup of coffee? If so, don't let me stop you. For years, we've been reporting on the health benefits of coffee, and that's not going to stop today. A new study, this one out of Harvard School of Public Health, found that coffee and tea could help lower your risk of developing dementia. People who enjoyed 1 to 3 caffeinated cups a day saw the biggest impact. In addition to the caffeine, coffee contains hundreds of bioactive compounds that can influence inflammation, glucose metabolism, vascular function, and oxidative stress. It's also possible coffee drinkers might be doing other things that keep them healthy. Eating a more balanced diet, getting plenty of exercise, sleep, not smoking, or drinking too much alcohol. And finally, staying socially active. I'm Dr. Sanjay Gupta, helping you live a better life.
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It's Reno's Old School 95.5 The Vibe. So you want to go see Kanye out at New Orleans, right? Yeah, of course you do. Who doesn't want to go out to the Big Easy? 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

0: 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Just the latest trend in the dating world, a mixture of inflation, which is a financial term, and dating, commonly known now as infladating. How original, right? Look, balling on a budget is not a new thing, but the new term is all about saving money. It really is. Basically, instead of the modern picking up your date for the first date or second date, having reservations in place, knowing you're going to be spending maybe a couple hundred dollars by the time the night's up, maybe more depending on how much you like to shell it out. You know what I'm talking about? Well, a dating coach says a positive shift in people's love lives, prioritizing creativity and connection over financial flexing. Yeah, don't listen to all that stuff you see on Instagram. Most of it's fake cash anyway. So check it out, man. Instead of picking up your date to go out, a lot of people are finding themselves going into a Taco Bell or an Arby's drive-thru, taking the food home, watching reruns of Shark Tank or Real Housewives or whatever the heck you find interesting on Netflix. Kind of funny, but infladating could just be the next thing to get you your next date.
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6: Back in 2019, I made a documentary for HBO called One Nation Under Stress. And what was true then is still true now. Money and financial problems are consistently ranked as the number one cause of stress in the United States. And a brand new study out of the Mayo Clinic found that worrying about money may age the heart even faster than traditional risk factors. Unlike an acute stressor, such as a short-term work deadline or a brief illness, financial strain is often chronic and ongoing. And because money affects so many aspects of daily life, financial stress can be difficult to escape. Even so, financial stress does not mean you're doomed, just means you need to double down on the things you know are good for heart health: diet, exercise, sleep, and of course, not smoking. I'm Dr. Sanjay Gupta.

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9: Now seems as good a time as any to remind you, you don't always have to take healthy habits to the extreme. Not only are you unlikely to stick with something that's difficult, even if you can keep it up, it's probably going to be to the detriment of something else. And chances are that something else is more important. So if you're on a quest to improve your health, I promise the basics are going to take you much further. I'm talking about diet. Try and be as plant-based as possible. Exercise, meaning multiple rounds of cardio and strength training, and sleep. For most people, 7 to 9 hours a night. I'd like to think of these things as sort of a three-legged stool, right? If you're not doing any one of them, it's really hard to keep balanced with the others. The key here is you don't have to strive for perfection. Doing anything is going to be better than nothing. I'm Dr. Sanjay Gupta, helping you live a better life.
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The vibe's not getting hot out there. It is hot out there. I know you're a couple hydro flasks down. 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Throw some liquid IV in there. 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

0: 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I'm Brad Vincent, hanging out with you until 3 o'clock, and I want to give you some Reno Aces tickets, a family four-pack, you and three others. 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Even if you don't care about baseball, you care about tacos, right? 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Now I'm making myself hungry because it's well past my lunchtime. 829-0955, your opportunity at Reno Aces Tickets coming up after the break.
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0: content with you for the next hour. Thank you so much for bringing us along today. Hey, so let's talk about how important first week record sales are in the world of hip hop. Now you're thinking, wait a second, what about streaming? That's the world we're in, right? Everything's digital. Who cares about buying physical media? Hold on a second. Let's look at Rick Ross's new album, Set in Stone. Dope album. Have you heard it yet? Here's why you might not have heard it. So, why are people sleeping on it? Based on first week sales, it's not even looking good for the boss, Mr. Rick Ross. Yeah, people questioning its success and vitality because of one thing. First week record sales, the 100,000 units sold rule. Look at Kanye, Jesus is King. First week, 264,000. Look at Donda, first week, 309,000. Eminem, The Death of Slim Shady, 281,000. What's the common denominator there? 100,000 plus units sold. Record sales are still massive. They're still a massive measuring tool. And it's not just streaming numbers, which have seen a dip, honestly. And if sales aren't at least close or over 100,000, chances are, yeah, audiences are just going to overlook it. Not saying it's fair, just saying statistics and history don't lie.
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on clothes. I hang out tough, I'm a real boss. 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

0: 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Be safe. Be kind to each other. Have a beautiful Tuesday night. Reach out to mom. Tell her you love her. Stay dangerous, and I'll talk to you tomorrow. I'm out of here.
1: Yeah. 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
1: 95.5 The Vibe. I am Kristen Torres. Happy Tuesday. As you know, just this week we kicked off a giveaway to win a trip to see Kanye West in New Orleans. And if you want to win, you know what time it is. 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BULLY. 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
4: 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Straight up. 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
5: 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Oh, the new anthem. 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

0: 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I am Kristen Torres. Earlier I mentioned we're giving away a trip to see Kanye in New Orleans, but that is not the only show we want to send you to. We want to send you to see Chance the Rapper right here at the Grand Sierra Resort. 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
1: Roads are starting off crash-free. There's no crashes or major slowdowns reported in and around the Spaghetti Bowl or on either major freeway. Police report debris on the road on U.S. 50A in Silver Springs near Damon's Curve, and delays are reported on 80 westbound from Vista to Pyramid and on Sparks Boulevard between Bering and Prater. From the Right Now Traffic Center, I'm the Saxman.
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0: 95.5 The Vibe. That was Kanye, who is going to be in New Orleans later this year, and we want to send you to be there with him. August 28th. It's coming up. How would you like to see him at the Caesars Superdome? What a trip or two to New Orleans, round-trip airfare, hotel. We'll give you some extra spending cash, too. And we're not going to give you the cheap seats. 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
1: Heads up, CHP reports a collision near Truckee on 80 westbound just west of Floriston. Delays are still reported on 80 westbound from Sparks Boulevard to Pyramid and on Sparks Boulevard between Disc and Prater. From the Right Now Traffic Center, I'm the Sax Man.
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2: 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We regulate any stealing of his property. 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

0: 95.5 The Vibe. I still know every word to that song. I learned it when I was 16. My best friend Allison and I, we cruise around Phoenix on the weekends looking for parties and singing every single word to Regulators. I know, a couple little blonde-haired, freckle-faced girls singing Nate Dogg and Warren G, man. Oh, that is definitely a throwback. And you know we love the throwbacks around here. Hello, we are your home for classic hip-hop and R&B. And it's another Throwback Thursday this week with the Reno Aces. They're back at home, one of the last few homesteads. So one of your last few chances to get to catch an Aces game this season. And if you need your free tickets, Brad's the man. He's got them. Maybe slip into his DMs. Like, send us a message on The Vibe. See if you can get those Reno Aces tickets. And make sure to hang out with Brad. He'll be there Thursday for Throwback Thursday, where they wear the Silver Sox jerseys and they got those $2 Coors Lights. Brad will be hanging up there in the grass area by the bar that has the $2 Coors Lights. Yeah, that's where you'll find Brad. And you can enter to win some really fun goodies, too, with 95.5 The Vibe.
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Heads up, police report a crash at Sparks at McCarran Boulevard East and East Victorian Avenue. CHP reports that they're still working to clear a crash near Truckee on 80 westbound, just west of Floriston. Delays are still reported on 80 westbound from USA Parkway to Patrick and on 80 westbound from Sparks Boulevard to Pyramid. From the Right Now Traffic Center, I'm the Sax Man.

0: 95.5 The Vibe. That was SWV with Week. And I think, I don't know anybody who doesn't absolutely love that song. That was from their album, It's About Time, that was released in 1992. And to celebrate, they actually just released a pink vinyl version of the album. Yeah, their actual record is pink. And I don't know about you. I love my vinyl. I have some really old stuff on vinyl. I have some newer stuff. But it's kind of one of those throwback ways to listen to music where you actually own your music, you know. And I do have a CD player in my car. I have a Walkman, so I can listen to cassettes and CDs, but it's fun to put something with it, drop the needle on something every once in a while, right? And you can do that now with SWV. Hey, stick around because we're going to take a look at your right now traffic as you get ready to head home with 95.5 The Vibe.
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1: Please report a crash in Reno on 580 southbound, south of Neal Road. And they also report that they're still working to clear a crash in Sparks at McCarran Boulevard East and East Victorian Avenue. Delays are reported on 80 westbound from USA Parkway to Patrick and on McCarran Boulevard North between Rock and Barrett. From the Right Now Traffic Center, I'm the Sax Man.

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That was Jay-Z with one of my first ringtones, Lean Back, and then that one right there, Dirt Off Your Shoulder, were the first and only two ringtones I ever bought. And of course, now I've had my phone on silent for like 15 years. 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